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3: Gloria a Dios, praise the Lord, good morning, buenos días, good morning, darling, those are listening to Radio, this beautiful Monday morning, a little cloudy, but it's starting to get warm again. We did get a cold front and rain during the last week. Some places got more rain than others, but we got a good rain, and apparently there's a cold front coming again this week, and we're going to get more rain toward the end of the week. But praise God, more than anything else, I woke up, the blessing we can come and share the good news of Jesus, any opportunity we have. And that's why we come on radio, to tell people about Jesus and to let them know, you know, everything you're looking for, you'll find it in him. Because I'm not saying religiously, reality. Everything I ever looked for in my life before I knew Christ, the love, the joy, the peace, the strength, the comfort, the provision, the restoration, all those, the blessing, the goodness that you're looking for in life, I found it when I found Jesus. So let's pray before we continue. If you listen, don't change that dial. I believe you have today a share word from God and encourage you. Heavenly Father, we thank you for this beautiful day. We thank you for the gift of life. Thank you for the wake-up call. Ooh, thank you for the gift of waking up today. Thank you, Lord God, for every single person around us. Thank you, Lord God, for Radio Vida. We come once again and share Jesus through this means. And I hug everyone right now. I pray, Lord, you hug them today. Whatever they're going through, like, I know there's an answer to that. And today I'd be a day that they can be touched by your very presence. In Jesus' name we pray. Amen. Glory to Dios. Once again, we're so grateful for this beautiful day. I do want to thank all my family, all my church family, which, you know, and I said this before, there's people that you meet throughout your life, and you get the blessing of some of those people to become your friends. And a few of those friends, he has even greater blessing for them to be like family. And to my church members and family, supporters, associate pastors, all the volunteers, to me, you guys are like family. And every time we get together at church, I go to see my family. You know, that's one of the reasons I know, I believe in the past, the reason they had churches, it would bring the families together. And they come together and worship God. They come together and hear the hear a word from God and encourage each other. And that's what, why I get so motivated and excited when I go to church, because we're getting together and we're coming together and spending time together as a family. So a big hug to all our church family. I love you guys. Lo amamos. We thank you for everything you do to help us in this work, in this journey, in telling people about Jesus. And that's it. That's the ultimate goal, to help people about Jesus. Last Tuesday, we do help at a volunteer in town. Tuesday we come, the truck comes, and we unload it. And then Wednesday we give out the wood every single week of the year, 52 weeks a year. And I usually have a little break in between waiting for the truck. So I was in the parking lot where I normally am, and I was just sharing a word to encourage people. And I use social media not to. It was meant to communicate with family, but it's mainly to share good news, to share a word of God, and encourage someone to go after Jesus. Amen. And as I was walking around the parking lot, I saw a young man come to the food pantry, and he came through the garage, and the garage usually is the back part of it. And he went in there, and I could hear him talking to somebody, and then he said, "Oh, thank you," and he left. And he came to where I was at, and he said, "Sir, I'm hungry. I want a taco. I want them to eat." And I mean, they usually don't carry cash, but I said, "Wait a minute, let me check my car and let me see what I can do." So I found something, and before I gave it to him, I felt it was hard to tell him this. I told him, you know, this gift is from Jesus. Jesus loves you, and he gave his life for you. And they said, "Oh, thank you, thank you." Then I asked him a question. I said, "Have you ever given your life to Jesus Christ? Have you ever made him your Lord and Savior?" He said, "I've tried." And I said, "Would you like to give your life to Jesus today?" He said, "Oh, yes, I need Jesus." So here in the parking lot where I'm at right now, I'm outside. This young man gave his life to Jesus. And that's, to me, the greatest reward is to be able to tell people about Jesus. And then at the same time, bring it toward to him. And that was a blessing to be able to do that this past week. And man, that just like, wow, that's my mission in life. Of all the things, if I could say things, of all that I see with my eyes, there's only one of all that I see that I can take with me to heaven. It's not things, it's not money, not possessions. You know what it is? Other people. So we want to take as many people to heaven as we can. That's my mission in life. Empty hell and fill heaven. Come on, somebody. In Proverbs 30, verse 5, listen to what the Word of God says. God keeps every promise he makes. He is like a shield for all who seek his protection. Every promise God ever made. I mean, I look at the Bible since the beginning of time. Since there was darkness and void in Genesis 1, and God said there be light. And light came. Everything after that, everything God ever spoke, everything, every promise God ever made to somebody, I saw God fulfill it. I saw God bring it to pass. And I'm going like, that's the God that I serve. And he'll do that for you and I too. He'll bring it to pass. Any promise and every promise in the Bible, it's a yes and amen. That's what the Bible says through Jesus Christ. So then if the promise is yes, and amen. And the word amen is so be it. If every promise in the Bible is yes and amen, then every promise God ever made, I got to believe it's yes for me today too. I don't believe it's only for yesterday. God only meant it for the people that he spoke it over. I believe he meant it for eternity. That anything God ever promised, everything God ever did, he says yes. And I believe today that he says yes. Whatever you're going through, God has the answer. For every problem, there's an answer. And sometimes we may not know what to do, but something simple like God help me. When Peter was in the boat with all the disciples and the storm came and they began to, they saw Jesus walking on the water in Matthew 14. And Jesus, as he was walking into the water in the middle of the storm, the disciples, they couldn't recognize him because sometimes during storms you can't recognize him. But then Peter said, if it should be me to come. And when he heard Jesus say that, when Jesus heard him, he said, come. So Peter began to walk on water. And that's a supernatural thing that can, miraculous thing that naturally can happen. So the way that we step, that we can walk in the supernatural, in the miraculous, is by hearing Jesus, hear what he said, and then acting upon what he said. If you hear and never act, there's no power. But the moment you begin to act, it makes no sense. You have to literally take a step out of the boat, walk by faith and not by sight. He literally had to take a step out of the boat. And he took the step and he began to walk on water. But then the storm, the waves, I mean, the lightning, I don't know if you've ever been in the middle of the storm, it's pretty bad in a car. Imagine in a boat. Imagine on the water. The waves and everything. And then he began to get touched by the problem of the storm and he began to drown. And when he began to drown, he said, Lord, save me, or Lord, help. The word save, salvation, also means help. So he said, Lord, help me. And when he said, Lord, help me, Jesus stretched out his hand and picked him up. And they walked together back to the boat. Now I'll let you know, he always helped people that are in need, that were believing in him and what he could do. Those who couldn't, he didn't.
1: De tus oídos.
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